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0: We Relax Live.
1: She swears she's gonna make it. She's going all the way. And I say, send

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1: This generation rules the nation with Russian.

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You can't leave 'cause your heart is there. 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
7: 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Come on.

And I've had my last dance with you. Onto the empty streets we go.

told me of a time he worked with minstrel shows, traveling throughout the South. Spoke with tears for 15 years. How is dark in here?

every chance in honky-tonks for my drinks and tips. But most of the time I spent behind these county bars. You see sunlight